I sketch the infinite, chosen frozen. 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Tips and keeping niggas hemoglobin, hypertension in the maze for light beam. Willy nilly dollar dream, label lobby scheme. Maybe you might probably be gleam. Bust through scenes with the beam.

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3: Das taugt mir.
4: That's why we have to have computers, because man, nobody is perfect. You know, it's not even funny.
5: You mean?
4: And about power, man, nobody is perfect. You know.
5: So what is your point?
4: Nobody is perfect. You know.
5: So what is your point?

Earth, wind and fire, storm clouds and lightning, thunderstorm, prison, one piece.

Earth, wind and fire, storm clouds and lightning, thunderstorm, prison, one people.

0: suspense is killing me. Five.
1: Five.
0: Six.
2: Six.
0: Seven.
1: Seven.
3: Of a new and deadly menace lurking behind closed doors. Marijuana, the burning weed.

0: woke up in a hurry when I saw what Mom had in her hand. Bonnie, what do you think you're doing carrying marijuana around in your pocket?
1: What are you talking about?
0: You know what I'm talking about. These were in your coat pocket and Jim says they're marijuana.
1: Jim says? What the? Wait a minute. Can you just to get my eyes open?
0: It's no wonder you can't open your eyes. What do you expect, doping yourself up with this rust?

subject selected to produce the kind of behavior that you wish, the amount of time, the procedures that are utilized, and the motivations of the

Capitola's registered population of 4,000 swells to 12,000 in the summer months. A great deal of the added population

like many communities in the United States, has a drug problem with its youth. In addition, Lieutenant Esty has reason for a new concern.

I'm recording right now and I'm checking between texts. Every notification that my phone machine makes, I put it down whenever, but it's never a clean break. I should get a heavy phone and pretend it's a free weight. I'm checking at red lights like school nurse. Check for headlights like sound man. Check for dead mics just like I'm merging. Checking the left lane. I'm trying to get home so I can check if my check came.

Here we go, another exclusive. First of all, that was pretty much the best interview I ever heard. I love his attitude. Another world exclusive. This is Herbert, remixed by DJ Kotze, the master himself.

tried my best and now confess a love with less. I gave the most and took the loss for what I chose. I fought for you, led me to a painful truth.